0: Y'all still want me to come with you?
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0: 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And my name is Bobby Brown. Watch me now, I'm going down.
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1: His eyes, they closed, and his last breath spoke. He had seen all to be seen. A life once full, now an empty vase. 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Everybody!